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0: Nihe South Tamil. 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Ah, damn it. I'm going to excar FM data. That I'm not. I could take the gate, son. Ah, like goody. 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I could all put that way. Excar FM. 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

0: teu tirica roti, teu quendino, teu doji, te anacotinca, eitam siki, exca FM siki.
1: Ya, Niki, I'm a ho. By quite a hoji, I'm a ho. Ti coma here, ti tamag. I got Kinguli who are here at the Kashin Hoji. By got a Kamahin Kashin Hoji Anchi. Ah, the Jarasha Amai Jam Kai Kwaha Kwanama. By got a Kama, Kam Tahi. 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I'm damn Kak Amho, my Kam Tahi. 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I am a day work. I'm a good true high. 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Atam by quate.
2: No, I'm dead tracker. 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

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Think I'm gonna dunk it at that dinner, the coin at the day. 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
1: 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The cook over the clan home, how come down. Then I guess I could come, said the good one, eh? Take a gig. Let them go to the hike a gear kunda. Ah, so come like a you come out. Oh, ma, got the bag, come and had a car. Ah, cuckoo, never. Okay, ah, come with any neck quack, waxing. The gar, doubt that about the gar, get the bag, guessing, had in my cuckoo. Again, Clegg workers work on. The girls is one work on. I think I dashing that eh? Catchy game, got the gummak o gatun, kagati a goo. The other kagan like a gummak o kagati a goo. 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The gagwa take a kakit and a goo. The tone of Sika gets it to a ground, a ground of one and a cacket there cracking a chigger. The hunger gets him cap. The gay cacamam, chip moon, him a catwa. The gay mink a connection come at you, Murica and then hand the cooler. Master Macatu, Mamma said that to the maker. The gang get quite take it away. When I got the coming with the man to a caca Taka ke un mitang nukwa tu katanga hun singka katanga kukwa. 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Don't ducking of the god, don't dung, not hung that day, and had the bucket crown, the god, the bucket crown, and the god come up at the moot and had beaten him. And which it can have a cut and about cutting hand with the head and not cutting the tobacco cund at him. Dang about the girl, quite junk, and my little junk, and with her. Cup with unca, put it that car. There, no woman had it about the hand. I'm waiting that way, try ever you about the saga, knock with the game like them tea. 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Then look at Galic, Coca Cunda, the new Dia Choka, Coca Cunda, the only chick like Cabiatu, chick like a cat or two. 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
3: Last year we reported that there were 10 audits outstanding in that the submissions were late and the audits had not been completed on time. This time around you'll see a number 2. This year for the very first time we've had a very high level of timely submissions of financial statements for us to audit. We actually reached a milestone of 98% timely submissions of municipalities across the country. We have moved since the beginning of this term of administration for local government from 29 disclaimers to now 8 disclaimers. Of the 8, 7 are repeat disclaimers. Only Kamiesburg in the Northern Cape regressed from qualified to disclaimer this time around. So now we know that we've got 7 disclaimers that are repeat disclaimers and so warrant specific attention.
2: Terwyl die Weskaap in die verlede die kroon gedra het met die meeste skoon audits, was daar in die jaar onder hersiening 'n mate van agteruitgang.
3: Unfortunately, the Western Cape has been regressing over the last 4 years. When we started with this term of administration for local government, there were no disclaimers and no adverse audit opinions. For the last 4 years, Ganaland has been disclaimed. Laingsburg has had an adverse audit opinion. We're also starting to see pressure in terms of the quality of infrastructure, pressure in terms of even financial health across a number of municipalities in the Western Cape.
2: Maluleke het die gebruik van konsultante om finansiële state vir oude doeleindes voor te berei, betreur.
3: In 2024-25, it is 225 municipalities using consultants for the same purpose, collectively spending 1.6 billion rand. It's telling us that the situation is not getting better, it's getting worse. We looked carefully to see why municipalities were using consultants, and we found that yes, there are some vacancies, but the real issue is about a lack of skills. There are people employed in the municipality to do this work, and they're unable to do it, so consultants are hired year after year.
2: En die tendens van onregelmatige uitgawes bly opwaarts.
3: That the irregular expenditure that's there is still very high. We're reporting this year 40 billion rand of consolidated irregular expenditure, 23 billion rand of it in the metros. We are often very cautious to quote the number of 40 billion rand irregular expenditure because at least 40% of municipalities did not disclose the full extent of their irregular expenditure. So we know that the number is underreported. However, what it tells us is that the trend is still upwards. It also tells us that the tendency to not deal with irregular expenditure is still quite high.
2: Dit was die auditeur-generaal.
3: It tells us that the tendency to not deal with irregular expenditure is still quite high.
2: Dit was die auditeur-generaal Tsakani Maluleke, Zaline Merrington, Parlement.

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3: When you read section 16.1, I think it is underlined forth there. It says if the president chooses to testify, that is the first and most important issue that we need to address. It cannot be left to the president to choose to testify or not. If he's summoned by the committee, and I think that is what the committee will do, it will summon him, then he has no choice whether to come or not to come. He must come if he's summoned. The rules can't give him the leeway to decide.
2: Die vergadering het ook weer gekyk na die omstredenheid rondom speaker Toko Didiza se besluit om nie president Ramaphosa se hofaansoek teen te staan nie. 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
4: So, I support those who say we need to send a message to the speaker that as a committee charged with this responsibility we are disappointed because we are a committee of parliament and as a head of parliament, she's got the responsibility to protect all of us. We can't be seen to be going different direction. Worse, when her legal opinion says you have only one option and that option is to defend, is to object.
2: Die DA se parlementêre leier, George Michalakis, het aangevoer dat hoewel die speaker onpartydig moet bly oor die meriete van die afsettingsondersoek, sy nie neutraal kan bly wanneer die gesag van die parlement uitgedaag word nie.
5: When it comes to the interdict application, it is a question of the speaker taking a position to back parliament versus backing the president. And she cannot, under those circumstances, be impartial. She must always, by definition, choose the side of parliament. And we must make that point. With regard to the merits of the impeachment and the review process, the speaker must be impartial. But by definition, the speaker must always protect parliament against anyone else who wants to stop parliament from doing its job.
2: Komiteelede het nou tot 10 Julie tyd om hul kommentaar op die eerste konsep van die mandaat asook benoemings vir die aanstelling van 'n bewysleier in te dien. 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
2: Well, the biggest challenge that we are facing currently is that we do not know the number of Malawians that are still coming into the site here. And the biggest challenge is that we are not actually, it's not us who are controlling the site. We only process everyone that is inside the site. But we are aware of the challenge where people are being brought in here by private transport, some come in buses and so forth. And that creates a challenge for us to be able to be accurate in terms of the numbers that we expect to be at the site. Because the site management, together with the Thekwini municipality, they are the ones that are necessarily looking after these people.
1: Thorniel, net buite Kabega in die Ooskaap, het tot stilstand gekom toe inwoners betoog het oor ongedokumenteerde immigrante in die gebied. Die organiseerder van die optog, Makaya Chokwini.
3: Unemployment rate is too high. It's because of these people, because the employers, they are using them because of they are getting, they are paying them under rates. You see, they accept anything. They accept anything. That is why now people, you see, the people that decided to do this much because of that, because there were so many taking the jobs of the people.
1: In Kokompostad in die Ooskaap het inwoners ook tydens 'n betoging geëis dat die departement van justisie deportasies bespoedig. 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
4: Not only my business, my life, my kids' life, my husband, my grandchildren. Because we are here for long time. We are here, we are making our business, we have papers, we have everything. They ask in South Africa to stay, we have it. So I don't know what's going to happen on 30 of June.
1: Intussen het verteenwoordigers van 27 burgerregtegroepe, insluitend March in March, Operation Dudula en Put South Africans First, die versekering gegee dat daar geen geweld sal wees voor en tydens die selfverklaarde 30 Junie sperdatum vir alle ongedokumenteerde buitelanders om die land te verlaat nie. 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
5: Not calling for violence, but for government and the business sector to respect the law. It is that simple. No one will be violated, no one will be killed on the 30th of June, and no looting, I repeat, no one will be violated, no one will be killed on the 30th of June, and no looting will take place in our name.
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6: Extensive planning has been undertaken at a national level, at provincial level as well as at local levels. Operational plans have been finalized. Resources have been mobilized. Communication channels between SAPS, SIRA, private security companies and other stakeholders have been strengthened.
1: Die waarnemende polisiekommissaris Puleng Timpane. 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
9: There are so many threats which you are meeting if you meet in the streets. Yes, of course, where we are staying. For instance, our landlords, they don't have a problem with us. But the thing is, we are scared that because as we are living in the location, there is something like the words which are like getting or receiving from other people saying, no, guys, I think for you to be safe is rather better. Well, at least there is a time you must go back before 3rd of June, so that you be not in crisis.
8: Sy tweelingbroer, Philip Sibande, sê hulle hoop dat die konsulaat vervoer, vooral repatriasieproces sal reël.
10: Like I said earlier, I just arrived here, like now, as you can see, we are offloading some of our staff. We are expecting to hear from the staff here how the process is going, just because we had some of the people from our location. They are gone already. There are some of them who are at the border already. So we hope and trust that we are going to have some assistance in terms of transport and stuff so that we can just go back to them.
8: Die Moslimregtelike Raad sê die voortgesette migrasiekwessie is 'n aanduiding van 'n breër tekortkominge in regering en bestuur wat omvattende ingryping vereis. 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
11: The issue of legality requiring and asking the state to tighten up its migration systems to strengthen its border management and eradicate corruption so that these immigration processes and policies, procedures and systems can be tightened up. The second one is that as South Africans we must know that we must embrace dignity, equality and like I mentioned, everybody within our borders is subject to that afforded in the Constitution and the Bill of Rights in particular, especially whether that is a South African citizen or any other nationality within our borders. And we therefore believe that our measures must be proportionate and must be lawful at the same time.
8: Humanitaire hulp is aan baie van die buitelandse burgers in nood beskikbaar gestel. 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
12: Now we've already started the trainings. We train the initial surgeons and the carers before we go to the initiation so that we are well prepared for the initiation season. our preparation are prepared for the winter season. There are a lot of rains. The weather is very bad in the Western Cape during this time.
8: Die direkteur vir kuns, kultuur en taal by die departement van kultuursake en sport, Themba Mkunu, sê opleiding word vir elke initiasieseisoen vir tradisionele dokters en versorgers aangebied.
13: The safety and the well-being of our initiates is obviously priority to us. So what we do at beginning of each season, we do a number of workshops, training programs that we do with the traditional carers as well as the surgeons. This is done to ensure that the safety and well-being of our initiates across the initiation schools, it is not compromised.
8: Zofu kan sê nuwe maatreëls is hierdie initiasieseisoen ingestel, insluitend 'n verbod op alkohol by die initiasieterrein.
12: We've done actually the adjustment which are new actually to the communities. The alcohol, most of the people believe that isiko or the initiation goes with alcohol, of which that's not true. That's not true. The only alcohol is accepted is traditional beer, which is umqombothi. Which is only accepted.
8: Naarmate die getal seuns aanhou toeneem, sal owerhede en tradisionele leiers die terreine noukeurig monitor om 'n veilige winter initiasieseisoen te verseker. 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
14: Pues sí, bien, que podcast true, men ngato ONC year o he asanga ene ba ke ka khisim. 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
3: The 30th of June is a normal day. It's a normal Tuesday. It is a working day in South Africa. Police will be out there to ensure that those who are going to work are going about their business and do so without fear or intimidation. Those who are planning to take advantage of the peaceful marches to commit crimes will face the wrath of the law.
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3: 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It is illegal. In policing such crimes, police in KwaZulu-Natal arrested 8,556 foreign nationals that were in the country illegally. It is important to mention that the arrested undocumented foreign nationals were from 20 different countries.
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3: if the law says do not carry a weapon it means a weapon and from operational point of view it says do not carry a weapon that somebody next door will feel threatened if you are brandishing such a instrument that will include a spear. You are marching. Why do you carry the spear? Why you are marching? Because we are not at war. As a guys, nopkiris, shamboks, there are other means that can be used if you are saying carrying this weapon is to make sure that I control the crowds. But this is prohibited.
4: Die waarnemende polisieminister, Firoz Kachalia, sê die regering ondersteun die reg tot vreedsame protes, maar sal geen kriminaliteit, intimidasie of optrede wat die openbare vrede bedreig, duld nie.
5: The South African Police Service has elevated its operational readiness across all provinces with comprehensive deployment plans in place to protect communities, critical infrastructure and key public spaces. There will be daily operational assessments and continuous monitoring of the security environment to ensure that our deployment remains responsive to emerging risks.
4: Kachali het ook gesê dat 600 miljoen rand beskikbaar gestel is deur die polisie vir spesiale operasies om te verseker dat alle veiligheidsmagte gereed is vir enigiets op die 30ste Junie.
5: Some of the protest action is other costs. We have a situation Mr. Lamola has to deal with the fallout in the region, damage to South Africa's reputation in our region, on our continent and globally of what people are seeing in the country.
4: Die minister van verdediging, Angie Motshega, sê die weermag is ook op 'n gereedheidsgrondslag geplaas vir enige gebeurlikheid. 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
6: So since his appointment, the minister has been to the Eastern Cape, Gauteng, KZN, and the Western Cape. So the visit to Nyanga today is a continuation of such visits. But also, the minister's visit has a second leg in that the minister will also then be taken to the SAPS's Provincial Operational Coordination Center, and that's where law enforcement operations will be coordinated and monitored in preparation for the demonstrations scheduled for the 30th of June. So today's visit is in actual fact twofold. One focuses on the state of police stations and also the conditions under which SAPS members work under, but then it also then has an element of ensuring the state of readiness ahead of the demonstrations.
4: Mogotsi sê dat owerhede op 'n daaglikse basis die situasie monitor.
6: Whilst I obviously cannot divulge any details relating to the operational plan, I can advise that members in the operational and intelligence environments have been hard at work, and there has been a daily analysis. This is now even before Saturday, because there was a meeting that the minister convened with the provincial commissioners and other divisional commissioners. So there has been that meeting, but there has then since then daily analysis with regards to what will be carried out and any potential threats that might exist.
4: Mogotsi het verder gesê dat daar geen planne is om enige iemand wat beplan om vreedsaam te betoog te stop nie.
6: The minister has constantly maintained that every citizen has the right to demonstrate. They have a constitutional right to demonstrate. And also the minister has basically echoed to say, in you demonstrating, you also just need to ensure that you do not engage in any violence, you do not incite violence, intimidation, or any other acts of criminality. So the rule of law must be upheld. So we do not block anybody from exercising the constitutional right. There have been engagements with the organizers of these planned protests, and we'd like to think that our call for safe and secure demonstration has been heard, and that is what we anticipate will unfold. So there is no blockage of anybody exercising the constitutional right.
0: Ja, ngisa kon ke minister Ambenel Sakalion Skriberg ke besa kisa ang sigyo kamalawi kawidi wengule nge ya new lens ke Johannesburg konata kausika ang sa kamsa uki besa gyang hiten ngnavi ke tang ten bucho chala ing uchi kwa ing singa ngaliu len kan kuna tonti chi kang William Baloy ke kanga chi balangre ki ang chi khoge khoi kan I gam kwa sa mai ke chi khoge ngaliu ke wengule nge kwa
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7: Allow me first maybe as an entry point to quickly touch on the difference between deportation and repatriation because it's going to have an impact on the explanation. When we talk about deportation, in the South African way, it's a legal process that is undertaken by our government to remove a foreign national who is in the country unlawfully or who has violated immigration laws of this country. Whereas when we come to repatriation, and quite important because now it's going to refer to the question you have asked, repatriation refers to the return of a person to their country of origin, which may be voluntary or facilitated through cooperation between the two governments involved. Now, coming to the situation that you have outlined of the Malawian nationals that were temporarily in Newlands, Sophia Town. Firstly, we are aware of a group of approximately 500 Malawian nationals that were in Newlands of Firetown. But it's following their relocation from Cape Town. So which means that it is a process that was facilitated by the Malawian embassy with the intention of making sure that they are supported and voluntarily they return to Malawi. So as we speak now, maybe to assist, those people are no longer there. They left around 8:15 last night, and the number itself, if it's 500, which is between 5, 6, 7 buses, but then yesterday 7 buses traveled from that area to Malawi, and the buses were escorted by the South African Police Service, and there was no incident reported as such.
4: Daar was klagtes dat daar nie voorsiening gemaak is vir behoorlike geriewe en versorging van die mense nie, soveel so dat die gemeenskapslede moes ingryp. Baloyi sê die Suid-Afrikaanse regering was nie betrokke by enige van die reëlings nie.
7: As I've indicated, this was a process that was led by the Malawian Consulate General and Embassy together with the church. And when they arrived there, obviously there were some challenges that they experienced because of the numbers. Firstly, as you have indicated, there was a problem of food and other supplies that were lacking. There was also a need for more water. And also there were plans that they were made to assist the pregnant women and the elderly on site. But now let me indicate something. I didn't hear the interview with the bishop. What happened was that some of the people, the elderly and the pregnant, refused to be taken to government hospitals due to some of them fearing victimization. Others were saying they fearing arrest. Then also there was also some critical shortages that were flagged, and then we realized that these were quite high risk if not resolved fast. So hence there was the speeding up of multiple buses to take them and evacuate them completely.
0: Department and Hewa Banel Sisakatan and Kulkam Kang Kanusan Sanjala Serhuti, Kanikona, Genor Pitch Konaka, Sika, and Bung Unserhuti, Nkay Kakui Hason Haiti, Gefela Haiti, Kanaka, Nta, Ka Watika, 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
9: It's a new system that went live in October last year. It started at a small scale, so it's currently only for tourists from China, India, Mexico and Indonesia. So basically people who are here for short visits. We have now done over 85,000 applications through that system. That system uses facial recognition technology. So firstly, we know what you look like. Secondly, we then compare your face, the picture of the traveler, to the photo in the passport, so we can actually match and we know it's you.
8: Veiligheid en gesondheidsrisiko's neem egter toe onder die Malawiërs in Durban. 'N Amptenaar van die Hoë Kommissaris van Malawi, Mufti Sulaiman, sê minstens 17 babas is in die laaste 2 weke hier gebore.
10: The babies which has been born in Sheyahut, we managed to take care. They was healthy, 2 of them. That we made them to go to hospital and have a baby there and come back. The other ones was on the ground itself, but they are healthy and they are gone already.
8: Intussen het die aantal Malawiese burgers wat hulp soek in Pietermaritzburg ook toegeneem. 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
11: We are disappointed with the extent in which the Malawi government is responding to this problem. They are not providing enough transport. As government, they should have done more to rescue their nationals who are here. We are not saying we only want them alone to assist in the situation. We are saying also ourselves, we participate. Hence, I had an engagement with the NPOs today in the morning to say, for the number of the passes I'm hearing, can you organize more donations? And I'm not certain.
8: Ander buitelanders sê hulle wens die omstandighede was anders en dat hulle nie nodig gehad het om die land te verlaat nie. 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
12: Ja, it's better I must go home. Ja, because he can't working here now anymore, so that's why I need go home. But I'm very happy to go home. Ja, I can come, but now it's better I must go home to relax and to make the papers, to make the documents and then I must come again.
8: Die regering sê hulle sal na verwagting binne die volgende 2 dae die Malawiers wat in die munisipale gebou in Pietermaritzburg skuil verwerk. 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
14: Look, I mean, I think it has been a lot that we have achieved. I think the biggest thing that I'm most proud of for me has been the strategic reorientation of the basic education system. When we arrived, we said we wanted to reorientate the system towards foundations of learning because we were of the view that the focus was very much on an exit indicator rather than the entry indicator. So we want to be able to make sure that children can read and read for meaning by the time they turn 10. And that starts when children are 2 and whether or not they've got access to ECD programs. And I think the investment we've made, not only just in the ECD space, but also in the foundations of learning, so grade R to grade 3, has been significant. And we've also managed to put in some financial resources behind them. And so I think for me, this pivot towards the foundations of learning is going to serve us well when we're looking at maths and science participation, when we look at quality indicators of our matric results. All of those things start when children are much younger. And then, of course, supporting our teachers. The 2 years has not been without challenges. We've seen scholar transport issues. We've seen, most concerningly for me, has been, you know, the provincial education departments and the financial management of them. And so that's why we've also said we want to create a team that will support them to plan financially and to plan well.
13: Die minister sê ook dat organisasies soos FETSA 'n belangrike oorsigrol by skole moet speel.
14: Yeah, absolutely. I mean, and I was speaking here in a room full of governors, And I left them with a number of things that I think they ought to focus on. Running sound financial schools and their finances, making sure that policies are also matched with access to dignity for learners, making sure that they create values-driven school communities, because they really are the first people who are going to either spark the potential of a child or they're going to stifle it. So that was quite important for me to say, you are very much an important cog in the system.
13: Sy voeg by om onderwys te verbeter in Suid-Afrika die regering se rol ook nie onderskat moet word nie.
14: Government's role is to partner. I think it's important, as I have made the distinction in my speech, that we don't have state schools in South Africa, we've got public schools. And so there is an intricate balance between the school communities, the SGB, the teachers, the parents, the communities, and government. And the role of government is to create essentially a legal framework within which schools must operate, but also there's delegated powers to schools to be able to determine certain things as is per our law. And so it's to make sure that that is being done, but also supporting schools and making sure that there is, you know, regular SGB elections, there's sound financial management in our schools.
13: Laastens sê die minister dat ouers ook 'n belangrike rol moet speel as skole optimaal wil funksioneer.
14: My first key message is we want parents to be far more involved in the education of their children. Read to your children, attend meetings at schools, be really intricately involved and be interested in your children's education, because that's only then, when you're a true partner with a teacher, that's how you can improve the future of children. Of course, yes, we've seen admission pressures across the country and those are being managed as best as possible. In certain provinces it's worse than in others, but we're going to continue making sure that children have access to a school.

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3: When you read section 16.1, I think it is underlined forth there. It says if the president chooses to testify, that is the first and most important issue that we need to address. It cannot be left to the president to choose to testify or not. If he's summoned by the committee, and I think that is what the committee will do, it will summon him, then he has no choice whether to come or not to come. He must come if he's summoned. The rules can't give him the leeway to decide.
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1: 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She must always, by definition, choose the side of parliament. And we must make that point. With regard to the merits of the impeachment and the review process, the speaker must be impartial. But by definition, the speaker must always protect parliament against anyone else who wants to stop parliament from doing its job.
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5: Last year we reported that there were 10 audits outstanding in that the submissions were late and the audits had not been completed on time. This time around you'll see a number 2. This year for the very first time we've had a very high level of timely submissions of financial statements for us to audit. We actually reached a milestone of 98% timely submissions of municipalities across the country. We have moved since the beginning of this term of administration for local government from 29 disclaimers to now 8 disclaimers. Of the 8, 7 are repeat disclaimers. Only Kamiesburg in the Northern Cape regressed from qualified to disclaimer this time around. So now we know that we've got 7 disclaimers that are repeat disclaimers and so warrant specific attention.
4: Terwyl die Weskaap in die verlede die kroon gedra het met die meeste skoon audits, was daar in die jaar onder hersiening 'n mate van agteruitgang.
5: Unfortunately, the Western Cape has been regressing over the last 4 years. When we started with this term of administration for local government, there were no disclaimers and no adverse audit opinions. For the last 4 years, Gunnerland has been disclaimed, Laingsburg has had an adverse audit opinion. We're also starting to see pressure in terms of the quality of infrastructure, pressure in terms of even financial health across a number of municipalities in the Western Cape.
4: Maluleke het die gebruik van konsultante om finansiële state vir oude doeleindes voor te berei, betreur.
5: In 2024-25, It is 225 municipalities using consultants for the same purpose.

0: collectively spending 1.6 billion rand. It's telling us that the situation is not getting better, it's getting worse. We looked carefully to see why municipalities were using consultants, and we found that yes, there are some vacancies, but the real issue is about a lack of skills. There are people employed in the municipality to do this work, and they're unable to do it, so consultants are hired year after year.
1: En die tendens van onregmatige uitgawes bly opwaarts.
0: That the irregular expenditure that's there is still very high. We're reporting this year 40 billion rand of consolidated irregular expenditure, 23 billion rand of it in the metros. We are often very cautious to quote the number of 40 billion rand irregular expenditure because at least 40% of municipalities did not disclose the full extent of their irregular expenditure. So we know that the number is underreported. However, what it tells us is that the trend is still upwards. It also tells us that the tendency to not deal with irregular expenditure is still quite high.
1: Dit was die Auditeur-Generaal Tsakani Maluleke, Zaline Merrington, Parlement.
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5: There are so many threats which you are meet in if you meet in the streets. Yes, of course, where we are staying. For instance, our landlords, they don't have a problem with us. But the thing is, we are scared that because as we are living in location, there is something like the words which are like getting or receiving from other people saying, no, guys, I think for you to be safe, it's rather better. While at least there is a time you must go back before 3rd of June so that you be not in crisis.
4: Sy tweelingbroer, Philip Sibande, sê hulle hoop dat die konsulaat vervoer vooral repatriasieproses sal reël.
6: Like I said earlier, I just arrived like now, as you can see, we are offloading some of our staff. We are expecting to hear from the staff here how the process is going. Just because we had some of the people from our location, they are gone already. There are some of them who are at the border already. So we hope and trust that we are going to have some assistance in terms of transport and stuff so that we can just go back to them.
4: Die Moslimregtelike Raad sê die voortgesette migrasiekwessie is 'n aanduiding van 'n breër tekortkominge in regering en bestuur wat omvattende ingryping vereis. 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
7: The issue of legality requiring and asking the state to tighten up its migration systems to strengthen its border management and eradicate corruption so that these immigration processes and policies, procedures and systems can be tightened up. The second one is that as South Africans, we must know that we must embrace dignity, equality and like I mentioned, everybody within our borders is subject to that afforded in the Constitution and the Bill of Rights in particular, especially whether that is a South African citizen or any other nationality within our borders. And we therefore believe that our measures must be proportionate and must be lawful at the same time.
4: Humanitaire hulp is aan baie van die buitelandse burgers in nood beskikbaar gestel. 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
9: Well, the biggest challenge that we are facing currently is that we do not know the number of Malawians that are still coming into the site here. And the biggest challenge is that we are not actually, it's not us who are controlling the site. We only process everyone that is inside the site. But we are aware of the challenge where people are being brought in here by private transport, some come in buses and so forth. And that creates a challenge for us to be able to be accurate in terms of the numbers that we expect to be at the site. Because the site management, together with the Thekwini municipality, they are the ones that are necessarily looking after these people.
8: Thorniel, net buite Gqeberha in die Ooskaap, het tot stilstand gekom toe inwoners betoog het oor ongedokumenteerde immigrante in die gebied. Die organiseerder van die optog, Makaya Jokweni.
10: Unemployment rate is too high. It's because of these people, because the employers, they are using them because of they are getting, they are paying them under rates. You see, they accept anything. They accept anything. That is why now people, you see, the people have decided to do this much because of that, because there were so many taking the jobs of the people.
8: In Kokompostad in die Ooskaap het inwoners ook tydens 'n betoging geëis dat die departement van justisie deportasies bespoedig. 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
11: Not only my business, my life, my kids' life, my husband, my grandchildren. Because we are here for long time. We are here, we are making our business, we have papers, we have everything they ask in South Africa to stay, we have it. So I don't know what will happen on 30 of June.
8: Intussen het verteenwoordigers van 27 burgerregtegroepe, insluitend March in March, Operation Dudula en Put South Africans First, die versekering gegee dat daar geen geweld sal wees voor en tydens die selfverklaarde 30 Junie sperdatum vir alle ongedokumenteerde buitelanders om die land te verlaat nie. 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
12: I'm not calling for violence, but for government and the business sector to respect the law. It is that simple. No one will be violated, no one will be killed on the 30th of June, and no looting, I repeat, no one will be violated. No one will be killed on the 30th of June and no looting will take place in our name.
8: Die Suid-Afrikaanse Polisiediens sê hy gaan saam met privaat veiligheidsdienste werk om seker te maak dat aanstaande Dinsdag vredesaam verloop. 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
11: Extensive planning has been undertaken at a national level, at provincial level as well as at local levels. Operational plans have been finalized, resources have been mobilized. Communication channels between SAPS, SIRA, private security companies and other stakeholders have been strengthened.
8: Die waarnemende polisiekommissaris Puleng Timpane. 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
13: SABC News ke podcast tru ngumeng ngato ONA year o he asanga eneba ke kakhisim xka fm ke vike ya chon asa morsani ke yi etike boriku tajike naveke ya chon atani asa kawisi ke moriki qayang kabukule ko anghi agia asa thung ke SABC News ke podcast sabcnews.com akon ya ke kanatsam
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3: Look, I mean, I think it has been a lot that we have achieved. I think the biggest thing that I'm most proud of for me has been the strategic reorientation of the basic education system. When we arrived, we said we wanted to reorientate the system towards foundations of learning because we were of the view that the focus was very much on an exit indicator rather than the entry indicator. So we want to be able to make sure that children can read and read for meaning by the time they turn 10. And that starts when children are 2 and whether or not they've got access to ECD programs. And I think the investment we've made, not only just in the ECD space, but also in the foundations of learning, so grade R to grade 3, has been significant. And we've also managed to put in some financial resources behind them. And so I think for me, this pivot towards the foundations of learning is going to serve us well when we're looking at maths and science participation, when we're looking at quality indicators of our matric results. All of those things start when children are much younger. And then, of course, supporting our teachers. The 2 years has not been without challenges. We've seen scholar transport issues. We've seen, most concerningly for me, has been, you know, the provincial education departments and the financial management of them. And so that's why we've also said want to create a team that will support them to plan financially and to plan well.
2: Die minister sê ook dat organisasies soos FETSA 'n belangrike oorsigrol by skole moet speel.
3: Yeah, absolutely. I mean, I was speaking here in a room full of governors, and I left them with a number of things that I think they ought to focus on. Running sound financial schools and their finances, making sure that policies are also matched with access to dignity for learners, making sure that they create values-driven school communities, because they really are the first people who are going to either spark the potential of a child or they're going to stifle it. So that was quite important for me to say, you are very much an important cog in the system.
2: Sy voeg by om onderwys te verbeter in Suid-Afrika die regering se rol ook nie onderskat moet word nie.
3: Government's role is to partner. I think it's important, as I made the distinction in my speech, that we don't have state schools in South Africa, we've got public schools. And so there is an intricate balance between the school communities, the SGB, the teachers, the parents, the communities, and government. And the role of government is to create essentially a legal framework within which schools must operate, but also there's delegated powers to schools to be able to determine certain things as is per our law. And so it's to make sure that that is being done, but also supporting schools and making sure that there is, you know, regular SGB elections, there's sound financial management in our schools.
2: Laastens sê die minister dat ouers ook 'n belangrike rol moet speel as skole optimaal wil funksioneer.
3: My first key message is we want parents to be far more involved in the education of their children. Read to your children, attend meetings at schools, be really intricately involved and be interested in your children's education, because that's only then, when you're a true partner with a teacher, that's how you can improve the future of children. Of course, yes, we've seen admission pressures across the country, and those are being managed as best as possible. In certain provinces, it's worse than in others, but we're going to continue making sure that children have access to a school.
0: Sengqakangqoshi kanghegia wa 5000 ngqayi tsikhwayi ngegia umulavi ngqayi kani kunon kanghe navegi ngqayi tsongqong South Africa ngqaya kunai tsikgegi tsukikqama igegi kama khrensi ngqya wa Pietberg 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
5: That side was hard. So, I leave yesterday, 7 p.m., but yeah, I'm waiting the paper, it says the paper, because driver say he's going to take a paper or in the inside the office, but still now it's 1 o'clock, so I'm tired, I'm hungry, so now, please, I need a favor, go and talk to office, because now I miss home. I'm going to say family.
4: Nog busse wat Malawiese burgers vervoer, het Durban intussen verlaat. 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
6: So far we haven't experienced any challenges and the people we're transporting are willing to go back home. Law enforcement officers have been escorting us to ensure safety. From here, we'll cross to Zimbabwe and we'll sleep at Nyamapanda border because it closes at night. Then from there, we'll cross to Malawi.
7: Masifika because iphutha senyamaphanda iyavala sizolala enyamaphanda then kusasa siyavuka sesiphikelele eMalawi
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8: The repatriation process is a bit tiresome but we are doing well Malawians are going home ladies their children the men all of them they are going home well The processes are a bit long at the borders, the paperwork and all, but eventually we are managing to repatriate our Malawians. They're from Durban, mostly, Cape Town, and they're on their way to Malawi, Mwanza, Blantyre.
4: En dit was 'n verteenwoordiger van die Malawiese ambassade in Zimbabwe, Asvinai Wambewambe. En ek is Blaine Jones vir SAIK News.
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9: Allow me first maybe as an entry point to quickly touch on the difference between deportation and repatriation because it's going to have an impact on the explanation. When we talk about deportation in the South African way, it's a legal process that is undertaken by our government to remove a foreign national who is in the country unlawfully or who has violated immigration laws of this country. Whereas when we come to repatriation, and quite important because now it's going to refer to the question you have asked, repatriation refers to the return of a person to their country of origin, which may be voluntary or facilitated through cooperation between the two governments involved. Now, coming to the situation that you have outlined of the Malawian nationals that were temporarily in Newlands, Sophia Town. Firstly, we are aware of a group of approximately 500 Malawian nationals that were in Newlands, Sophia Town. But it's following their relocation from Cape Town. So, which means that it is a process that was facilitated by the Malawian embassy with the intention of making sure that they are supported and voluntarily they return to Malawi. So, as we speak now, maybe to assist, those people are no longer there. They left around 8:15 last night, and the number itself, if it's 500, which is between 5, 6, 7 buses. But then yesterday, 7 buses traveled from that area to Malawi, and the buses were escorted by the South African Police Service, and there was no incident reported.
10: Daar was klagtes dat daar nie voorsiening gemaak is vir behoorlike geriewe en versorging van die mense nie, soveel so dat die gemeenskapslede moes ingryp. Baloy sê die Suid-Afrikaanse regering was nie betrokke by enige van die reëlings nie.
9: As I've indicated, this was a process that was led by the Malawian Consulate General and Embassy together with the church. And when they arrived there, obviously there were some challenges that they experienced because of the numbers. Firstly, as you have indicated, there was a problem of food and other supplies that were lacking. There was also a need for more water, and also there were plans that they were made to assist the pregnant women and the elderly on site. But now let me indicate something. I didn't hear the interview with the bishop. What happened was that some of the people, the elderly and the pregnant, refused to be taken to government hospitals due to some of them fearing victimization. Others were saying they're fearing arrest. Then also there was also some critical shortages that were flagged, and then we realized that these were quite high risk if not resolved fast. So hence there was the speeding up of multiple buses to take them and evacuate them completely.
0: I mean, I 500 tickets in Agia comes over Vescapon, a Kinikunaki, a Muyang, a Chong, Gang He, E. Aggie, Kinikunok on his in Gia come with some watching a Kinikunan. Can now she gain a Muyang, a Chong, Gang His in Gia comes one traditional Aye process a Chong eating the gay talk, Miss Langavan, Kating, I'm him, a sister he and head the hog the gay. Ungani kunokwang his in gear un and mavak and one. Kangoshi gang his thin gear comes on Halamanga to the gear one. He never get gang again. No, clicking and gear Kali upper fencing. I don't gunny kunan. 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I awake kissing.
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11: Now we've already started the trainings. We train the initial surgeons and the carers before we go to the initiation so that we are well prepared for the initiation season. Our preparation are prepared for the winter season. There are a lot of rains. The weather is very bad in the Western Cape during this time.
4: Die direkteur vir kuns, kultuur en taal by die departement van kultuursake en sport, Themba Mkunu, sê opleiding word vir elke initiasieseisoen vir tradisionele dokters en versorgers aangebied.
12: The safety and the well-being of our initiates, it's obviously priority to us. So what we do at beginning of each season, we do a number of workshops, training programs that we do with the traditional carers as well as the surgeons. This is done to ensure that the safety and well-being of our initiates across the initiation schools, it is not compromised.
4: Zofu kan sê nuwe maatreëls is hierdie initiasieseisoen ingestel, insluitend 'n verbod op alkohol by die initiasieterrein.
11: We've done actually the adjustment which are new actually to the communities. The alcohol, most of the people believe that isiko or the initiation goes with alcohol, of which that's not true. That's not true. The only alcohol is accepted is traditional beer, which is umqombothi, which is only accepted.
4: Naarmate die getal seuns aanhou toeneem, sal owerhede en tradisionele leiers die terreine noukeurig monitor om 'n veilige winter initiasieseisoen te verseker. 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
14: Children are being killed mainly in two ways. One, through airstrikes using high-yield explosives with wide-area effects. And second, using quadcopters, drones and sniper rifles that specifically target and kill children to their head and upper body.
13: Die verslag verwys na die tydperk na gemasse-aanval op Israel in Oktober 2023, wat gelei het tot 1200 sterftes en die gevangeneming van 250 gijselaars. 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Chris Sodoti is 'n kommissaris van die ondersoek.
15: A 14-year-old boy. He was shot by an Israeli military patrol as he was leaving his house. The patrol had been in the area, but at the time there had been no fighting taking place. He was shot, badly injured, and was lying on the ground. He was surrounded by a company of Israeli soldiers who were chatting and probably some of them smoking. Over a period of 45 minutes, while this 14-year-old boy bled to death, his mother was watching from the house that he'd just left. As the mother sought to leave the house to go to the child to rescue him or attend to him, she was shot at by the Israeli military patrol. Five teenagers, a girl and four boys, all aged 16 or 17, went early that Saturday morning to Zikim Beach. Presumably they were having an early morning at the beach, going there maybe to swim, at least enjoying themselves. When a Hamas boat arrived at the beach and gunfire commenced, the five teenagers fled to a toilet block seeking safety there. They were joined by an adult fisherman and also by an Israeli soldier who sought to defend them, unsuccessfully. The soldier was killed, the fisherman was killed, and all five children.
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16: For the first time, government forces are the main perpetrators of grave violations against children overall, and specifically the killing and maiming of children, attacks on schools and hospitals, and the denial of humanitarian access. This is not a marginal development. This is a profound and deeply troubling shift. When states become the main violators of the rights of children, this signals a dramatic disregard for international humanitarian and human rights.

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0: 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Tram is. Catch on listening and got what I got and got. Gava. Gava Gregan, Taka Gantank, Kula Ganta, Tigan, and no dandy. I want to come with that Gava Taga. Ah. I'm going to notice that and I know the Nadaji that is just as I sankle as I don't. In the Queta could sit in the Chicago Gui Joy. That's the end of that's Namta Joy, Kung Tanga Kunga. In the Santa Joy, Tanga Kunga. Each in the Ewa Titrajila Sindh, a good sit as in get Joy, I can't they were in the Chukaga. See, Mato, do it away. I know him or I did try a Kangaga. Call it home down. Quabu Bukung, Quabu Bukung, go. Ada Duma, Twitter. In my glass, do it at Ada, in my good woman losing, do that adding a good woman losing, do it at ah. And me, since I can and the Duma sent one that can me. Chica and Gray cook a joy in what you mean. Even know what I want to go. June do a joy. That you talk at you. Hey, on a king, let's make. Come on, let's go. I can't do my night. And then I tell her, She lay. To swear, cause you eat, sure. Who get gay, gay, and the porn with a man and no matter that I send us in the tubing, eat to me with a cagaya dang with a horrible day. Ah, good man, come. Yeah. Listen to me that do that, Sanko. And look at get, and do the game. I'm going to go to the house. I mean, doggy, cocumga, win. Nelligate, said the guy, get cut and be. I've been nintita, cut and nintita, cut and nintita, cut and nintita, cut and be. You know that gaggle, the gaggle man. 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